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1: Lows level off around 65 tonight under mainly clear skies, southeasterly winds 5 to 10 miles per hour. Highs level off around 88 with fog in spots early tomorrow, sunshine mixed with clouds at times. Lows level off around 65 tomorrow night, mainly clear. From the cool 103.5 Weather Center, powered by Weatherology, I'm staff meteorologist Laura Lockwood. Right now, it's 75 degrees.
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5: Lulz level off around 65. Tonight, under mainly clear skies, southeasterly winds 5 to 10 miles per hour. Highs level off around 88, with fog in spots early tomorrow, sunshine mixed with clouds at times. Lulz level off around 65. Tomorrow night, mainly clear. From the cool 103.5 Weather Center, powered by Weatherology, I'm staff meteorologist Laura Lockwood. Right now, it's 75 degrees.
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2: Lulz level off around 65 tonight under mainly clear skies. Winds out of the southeast, 5 to 10 miles per hour. A mix of clouds and sun with fog in spots early tomorrow. Daytime highs approaching 88. Mainly clear skies tomorrow night, lows around 65. From the cool 103.5 Weather Center, powered by Weatherology, I'm staff meteorologist Laura Lockwood. Right now, 75.
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2: Lulls level off around 65 tonight under mainly clear skies. Winds out of the southeast, 5 to 10 miles per hour. A mix of clouds and sun with fog in spots early tomorrow. Daytime highs approaching 88. Mainly clear skies tomorrow night, lows around 65. From the Cool 103.5 Weather Center, powered by Weatherology, I'm staff meteorologist Laura Lockwood. Right now, 75.
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1: Lulz level off around 65 tonight under mainly clear skies. Winds out of the southeast, 5 to 10 miles per hour. A mix of clouds and sun with fog in spots early tomorrow. Daytime highs approaching 88. Mainly clear skies tomorrow night, lows around 65. From the cool 103.5 Weather Center, powered by Weatherology, I'm staff meteorologist Laura Lockwood. Currently 73.
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2: Lulz level off around 65 tonight under mainly clear skies. Winds out of the southeast, 5 to 10 miles per hour. A mix of clouds and sun with fog and spots early tomorrow. Daytime highs approaching 88. Mainly clear skies tomorrow night, lows around 65. From the Cool 103.5 Weather Center, powered by Weatherology, I'm staff meteorologist Laura Lockwood. Currently 73.
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1: Lulz level off around 65 tonight under mainly clear skies. Winds out of the southeast, 5 to 10 miles per hour. A mix of clouds and sun with fog and spots early tomorrow. Daytime highs approaching 88. Mainly clear skies tomorrow night, lows around 65. From the Cool 103.5 Weather Center, powered by Weatherology, I'm staff meteorologist Laura Lockwood. Currently 72.
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4: Lulz level off around 65 tonight under mainly clear skies. Winds out of the southeast, 5 to 10 miles per hour. A mix of clouds and sun with fog in spots early tomorrow. Daytime highs approaching 88. Mainly clear skies tomorrow night, lulls around 65. From the cool 103.5 Weather Center, powered by Weatherology, I'm staff meteorologist Laura Lockwood. Currently 72.
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1: Lows around 66 tonight under partly cloudy skies. Winds out of the southeast, 5 to 10 miles per hour. High temperatures reach up to 88 with fog in spots early tomorrow. Sunshine mixed with clouds at times. Mainly clear skies. Tomorrow night, lows dip down to about 65. From the cool 103.5 Weather Center, powered by Weatherology, I'm staff meteorologist Laura Lockwood. Right now, it's 70 degrees.
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5: It was around 66 tonight under partly cloudy skies. Winds out of the southeast, 5 to 10 miles per hour. High temperatures reach up to 88 with fog in spots early tomorrow. Sunshine mixed with clouds at times. Mainly clear skies tomorrow night. Lows dip down to about 65. From the cool 103.5 Weather Center, powered by Weatherology, I'm staff meteorologist Laura Lockwood. Right now, it's 70 degrees.
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2: It was around 66 tonight under partly cloudy skies. Winds out of the southeast, 5 to 10 miles per hour. High temperatures reach up to 88 with fog in spots early tomorrow. Sunshine mixed with clouds at times. Mainly clear skies tomorrow night. Lows dip down to about 65. From the cool 103.5 Weather Center, powered by Weatherology, I'm staff meteorologist Laura Lockwood. Right now, it's 70 degrees.
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3: Lulls level off around 66 overnight under partly cloudy skies. Southerly winds 5 to 10 miles per hour. Sunshine mixed with clouds at times, with fog in spots early Friday. Daytime highs approaching 88. Mainly clear Friday night, lulls level off around 65. On the cool 103.5 Weather Center, powered by Weatherology, I'm staff meteorologist Laura Lockwood. Right now, 70.
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1: Louisville Lopper on 66 overnight under partly cloudy skies. Southerly winds 5 to 10 miles per hour. Sunshine mixed with clouds at times, with fog in spots early Friday. Daytime highs approaching 88. Mainly clear Friday night, lows of a lot around 65. From the cool 103.5 Weather Center, powered by Weatherology, I'm staff meteorologist Laura Lockwood. Right now, 70.
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1: Lulz level off around 66 overnight under partly cloudy skies, southerly winds 5 to 10 miles per hour. Sunshine mixed with clouds at times, with fog in spots early Friday, daytime highs approaching 88. Mainly clear Friday night, Lulz level off around 65. On the cool 103.5 Weather Center, powered by Weatherology, I'm staff meteorologist Laura Lockwood. Right now, it's 68 degrees.
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1: Low civil off around 66 overnight under partly cloudy skies, southerly winds 5 to 10 miles per hour. Sunshine mixed with clouds at times, with fog in spots early Friday, daytime highs approaching 88. Mainly clear Friday night, low civil off around 65. From the cool 103.5 Weather Center, powered by Weatherology, I'm staff meteorologist Laura Lockwood. Right now, it's 68 degrees.
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1: Rolls over Lopper on 66 overnight under partly cloudy skies, southerly winds 5 to 10 miles per hour. Sunshine mixed with clouds at times, with fog in spots early Friday, daytime highs approaching 88. Mainly clear Friday night, rolls over Lopper on 65. On the Cool 103.5 Weather Center, powered by Weatherology, I'm staff meteorologist Laura Lockwood. Right now, it's 68 degrees.
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1: Lows level off around 66. Overnight, under partly cloudy skies, southerly winds 5 to 10 miles per hour. Highs level off around 88 with fog early Friday, a blend of clouds and sun. Lows level off around 64 Friday night. From the cool 103.5 Weather Center, I'm meteorologist Jennifer Wojcicki. Right now, 68.
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3: Lows level off around 66. Overnight, under partly cloudy skies, southerly winds 5 to 10 miles per hour. Highs level off around 88 with fog early Friday, a blend of clouds and sun. Lows level off around 64 Friday night. From the cool 103.5 Weather Center, I'm meteorologist Jennifer Wojcicki. Right now, 68.
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Come on. 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What's it gonna be, boy? Yes or no? What's it gonna be, boy? 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
1: Lows level off around 66. Overnight, under partly cloudy skies, southerly winds 5 to 10 miles per hour. Highs level off around 88, with fog early Friday, a blend of clouds and sun. Lows level off around 64, Friday night. From the cool 103.5 Weather Center, I'm meteorologist Jennifer Wojcicki. Currently 66.
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1: Lows level off around 66. Overnight, under partly cloudy skies, southerly winds 5 to 10 miles per hour. Highs level off around 88, with fog early Friday, a blend of clouds and sun. Lows level off around 64, Friday night. From the cool 103.5 Weather Center, I'm meteorologist Jennifer Wojcicki. Currently 66.
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0: Weatherology meteorologist Jennifer Wojcicki with a significant weather update. A dense fog advisory continues until 10 a.m. this morning. A dense fog advisory means that widespread fog is likely to reduce visibilities to a quarter of a mile or less and may be near zero in spots. This fog may linger for a relatively long period of time as well, leading to significant travel delays. If you are out driving, slow down and use your vehicle's low beams for the best visibility possible. Take your time to stay safe. A dense fog advisory continues until 10 a.m. this morning. From the cool 103.5 Weather Center, I'm meteorologist Jennifer Wojcicki. This significant weather update has been brought to you by the following sponsors.
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1: 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A dense fog advisory continues until 10 a.m. today. Sunshine mixed with clouds at times, with fog in spots early today, with daytime highs approaching 88. Winds out of the southwest, 5 to 10 miles per hour. Lows around 64. Tonight, mainly clear. From the cool 103.5 Weather Center, powered by Weatherology, I'm staff meteorologist Jennifer Wojcicki. Right now, 68.
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5: A dense fog advisory continues until 10 a.m. today. Sunshine mixed with clouds at times, with fog in spots early today, with daytime highs approaching 88. Winds out of the southwest, 5 to 10 miles per hour. Lows around 64. Tonight, mainly clear. From the cool 103.5 Weather Center, powered by Weatherology, I'm staff meteorologist Jennifer Wojcicki. Right now, 68.
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1: A dense fog advisory continues until 10 a.m. today. Sunshine mixed with clouds at times, with fog in spots early today, with daytime highs approaching 88. Southwest winds 5 to 10 miles per hour. Tonight, lows of a low around 64. From the cool 103.5 Weather Center, I'm meteorologist Jennifer Wojcicki. Right now, it's 70 degrees.
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2: With the latest in ag information on the Rural Radio Network, good morning. I'm Chad Moyer. 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Yesterday's trade was quiet for corn and soybeans. Weekly export sales were underwhelming, put a little pressure on the upside. The crop weather is bearish. Private analysts' crop estimates are as well, and the market awaits what could be bearish-leaning data next week in the WASD reports. The bullishness in the market lies with crop production concerns in Europe and the uncertainty of war in the Middle East and the Black Sea. Of course, CFTC releases its latest data at the end of trade as well. Yesterday, USDA reported sales of 122,000 metric tons of soybeans for delivery to China in the 26-27 marketing year. China's overall trade with the U.S. jumped 15% in July. Specifically, soybean sales took a sharp turn higher. Crude oil is extending gains early this morning up to $83 a barrel on Middle East risks. Now, while most of this week's rains have fallen in the western Corn Belt, it's going to move into the eastern Corn Belt over the weekend. Despite strong demand the last few months, 25-26 soybean exports still on track to be the worst since 12-13. Now, here in the overnight session in the ECBOT, we are trading slightly higher this morning. September corn, 3¾ up at 442¾. December up 3¼ at 465¼. September soybeans up a nickel at 1165. November up 4¾ at 1182½. September bean oil up 16. September soybean meal 40 cents a ton higher. Kansas City September wheat is up 3, 702¾. December up 3¼, 720¾. 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
1: A dense fog advisory continues until 10 a.m. today. Sunshine mixed with clouds at times, with fog in spots early today, with daytime highs approaching 88. Southwest winds 5 to 10 miles per hour. Tonight, lows level off around 64. From the cool 103.5 Weather Center, I'm meteorologist Jennifer Wojcicki. Right now, it's 70 degrees.
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2: A dense fog advisory continues until 10 a.m. today. Sunshine mixed with clouds at times, with fog in spots early today, with daytime highs approaching 88. Southwest winds 5 to 10 miles per hour. Tonight, lows level off around 64. From the cool 103.5 Weather Center, I'm meteorologist Jennifer Vujicic. Right now, it's 70 degrees.
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3: It's Cool Radio, and it's finally Friday. 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Start your Friday off right with some Daylight Donuts. Try out their flavors of the week. The raspberry cheesecake turnover, and then any kind of muffin they've got there. That's your breakfast this morning at Daylight Donuts at the Way Station in York. Let's kick off the 7 o'clock hour with Paul McCartney and Wings. Here's Silly Love Songs on Cool Radio.

Good times, great music, cool radio. Sheena Easton on the morning train. Nobody takes the morning train around here unless you're working for the BNSF, the UP, or you're on the Amtrak going to Chicago or Denver, maybe out of Lincoln or Hastings, wherever you're at. That's the morning train around here. Maybe you're on the morning drive this morning on your way to work. We've got you covered with great music here on Cool Radio. Coming up next, the Steve Miller Band, but first, Diana Ross and Lionel Richie.

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How about a whole bunch of music? 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

0: Jungle Love by Steve Miller on Cool Radio. Good times, great music. We'll be talking some York County Fair with somebody coming in studio here. We'll discuss the fair on this Friday, some big events today, and of course this weekend, still the major events Saturday night, the figure eight race on Saturday night, and many other activities. They've got the carnival going on. We'll discuss all the fair activities coming up later in this hour on the Cool Morning Show. Right now, we'll take a break, get to your ag update from the Nebraska Rural Radio Network. 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
4: Hinging on SNAP, it failed by one vote. I'm Alex Makovica, joining you with today's agriculture news on the Rural Radio Network. Good morning. The Senate Ag Committee yesterday came up one vote short of advancing its farm bill after Democrats opposed the package over proposed changes to nutrition programs. Despite broad bipartisan support for year-round E15 and mandatory country of origin labeling for beef, the bill stalled when Senator Mitch McConnell was absent for the final vote. But late yesterday, McConnell said he was discharged from the rehabilitation center where he has been recovering after a fall and will continue to recover at home. Committee Chairman John Bozeman recessed rather than adjourned the hearing, leaving the door open for the legislation to be reconsidered at a later date. You can follow along with Steve White's coverage at ruralradionetwork.com. A wave of extreme summer heat may be leaving a bigger mark on the cattle market than outright death loss. Reduced performance, along with lighter production and improving boxed beef values, have helped stabilize the market this week following a few weeks of sharp volatility. Brad Coima of KKV Trading said while the reopening of the Mexican border and uncertainty around the Cargill-Fort Morgan plant have grabbed headlines, the effects of prolonged heat across cattle feeding regions could have longer-lasting implications.
5: The death loss by itself probably isn't a market factor, but when you peel that, I mean, cattle lose 50, 75, maybe 100 pounds. And don't forget that we're feeding cattle now to a bigger weight than we ever have. And consciously doing it. So those are the cattle that are most vulnerable to that situation.
4: Those comments in the latest episode of Cattle Call, where he cautions producers not to overlook the possibility of heavier market-ready cattle later this fall if feedlots delay marketings. 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

Cyndi Lauper on Cool Radio. Good times, great music. Lots of activities at the York County Fair. That continues today on this Friday. Chris Ziegler with the York County Fair will join us in studio in just a little bit. We'll talk about some fair activities for the Friday here and what's coming up this weekend. The big night, Saturday night, and then wrapping up on Sunday, all at the York County Fair. By the way, early this morning, they have some events just kicking off here in a few hours. That would be the Bucket Calf and Beef Show at 10 o'clock this morning. The FFA Petting Zoo starts up again at 10 a.m. as well. And then the food trucks late this morning, 11 a.m. to 9 p.m. tonight, all day. And then the exhibit buildings are open from noon to 9 at the York County Fairgrounds. Plus the main events tonight and then Saturday and Sunday. Again, Chris Ziegler will join us in studio to talk about all things at the York County Fair on this Friday and coming up this weekend. We'll get to that in a few minutes. Right now, some Phil Collins on Cool Radio.

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1: A dense fog advisory continues until 10 a.m. today. Sunshine mixed with clouds at times, with fog and spots early today, with daytime highs approaching 88. Southwest winds 5 to 10 miles per hour. Tonight, lows level off around 64. From the cool 103.5 Weather Center, I'm meteorologist Jennifer Wojcicki. Right now, it's 70 degrees.
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1: 7:36 on this Friday morning. Happy Friday. And Friday today at the York County Fair. Plenty of activities going on. It really kicked off yesterday on Thursday and, of course, continues today and through the weekend, Saturday and Sunday. And joining us in studio here right now is Chris Ziegler with the York County Fair. Chris, good morning. How are we doing today?
2: Good morning, Parker. Doing great.
1: Very good. And we were just talking about great start to the fair with things weather-wise, right? I mean, you couldn't have asked for just a better kickoff to fair week with the weather.
2: In all my memories, this was the best evening that I have ever partaken in.
1: Thursday. So tell us what were some of the highlights there last night?
2: So yesterday afternoon or morning was the sheep and goat show. Mm-hmm. And then rolling on into the poultry show was in the afternoon. And then the evening under the tent, we had tough truck races in the grandstands. It was a hoot. We're trying to get some traction under it. We'll get some more traction behind it.
1: Yeah.
2: But it was a good, entertaining hour and 20 minutes, maybe 25 minutes. And, had the pork barbecue under the tent. And then, that rolls into the Taps, Taste, and Tunes. So we had a great showing for
1: very
2: that.
1: Good, very good. And then everything is just kind of ramping up here in these next 2 days. The Friday and Saturday of Fair Week are always big days. What do we have here on this Friday today?
2: So Friday we've got the beef show is going to start here at 10 o'clock. Yep. And then we have the rabbit show in the afternoon as well. As far as the cattlemen, they will do their steak fry tonight, and that'll be under the tent to start off. That's about a 5:30 serving of that.
1: Free will donation as well for folks.
2: Free will donation for that, yes. So, and then the York Dance Center will be entertainment during that, along with Brandon Longston. Mm-hmm. And then out in the arena, we have the Cowboy Ranch Rodeo starting at 7. It's a little bit later start time, but it's a free family event as well.
1: That's always a good one to go to. People really enjoy that, and obviously you get the real guys out there competing and doing some stuff. So that'll be fun tonight, 7 o'clock. Yep. Continuing on here, more events this evening. Ice cream social today too.
2: I'm looking forward to that. Gary Zobeck's going down to the UNL Dairy Store to actually pick up the ice cream. We got just short of 40 gallons of ice cream coming, so come and enjoy.
1: I know there's a theme to it with America's 250th anniversary birthday party, so expect some red, white, and blue ice cream. So
2: they're making special ice cream for us.
1: Great stuff. And that'll be free as well, right by the tent there, starting at about 8 o'clock tonight.
2: Yes.
1: Is that right? Yeah.
2: Yep.
1: So, and continuing on.
2: The puzzle pizza and beverage contest is a new one under the tent on the Friday evening, and we're looking for enjoyment. This is our first go of that, but we on the adult side, we are sold out. We have 20 adult teams entered.
1: I've heard, and this is it doesn't surprise me because things like this are kind of pretty popular now. So, a puzzle pizza beverage, work your mind, drink some beers and hang out with some friends. Yeah, that's going to be pretty fun. But that should be a good one tonight.
2: Yes.
1: There at 9 o'clock, kind of the final event here with more, things happening on this Friday. By the way, you could check out a full schedule by going to yorkcountyfair.com, and their Facebook page also has some events. But we roll into Saturday here, Chris, with a lot of things continuing on.
2: Kids Day. Day is probably the morning event that I urge every young family to go out to, and you can rub shoulders with the firemen and the sheriffs and get the kids out and involved. And we'll have buggy rides. We have a team of horses, and they'll have buggy rides. And then we have a magician coming for a stage act, and there's a breakfast involved.
1: That'll be like late morning, kind of early, almost early afternoon there on Saturday.
2: Yes.
1: So that'll be a perfect time of the day to kind of get the kids there, get the family there, and enjoy that morning. So, that's right away on Saturday.
2: Yep. The car show starts at noon. So that's another thing. Take the kids to see, show them what grandma and grandpa used to drive to school.
1: Yeah, yeah. So. Are you still looking for some entries into that? We heard recently this week that still maybe if people are interested
2: entries are entering. Open. Yep. You don't have to have a pre-entry or anything for the car show. Just drive your hot rod up and...
1: Yep. Contact them up at the York County Fair. There you go. So, yeah, more things here on Saturday. Should also mention, too, the carnival will continue through Sunday.
2: Through Sunday, actually.
1: Yeah, Sunday. So, but that started up yesterday as well. But what else here on Saturday, Chris?
2: The beef cook-off. Yeah. Last year was the first year of that, and it rolled out very well. And we're going to continue that.
1: There we go. McLean Beef, right?
2: McLean Beef helps with that. Sponsors that. Yep. Briskets and ribs. There's a People's Choice Award. So come out, get a plate. McLean's provide the sides to go along with the meat that the participants produce for us.
1: Very good. And then the big events on Saturday night, the figure eight race, that's always a staple here and a big one there for Saturday night. And then you have the dance and the beer garden and the Drew Phillips Band also Saturday night. So how about those two events?
2: Correct. The figure eight race is kind of the culmination of the grandstand events. You know, that's the big daddy of them all. York County has a great tradition of high car counts and great action. So come out and enjoy that.
1: Start at 6:30 there Saturday, right?
2: And yes, 6:30.
1: Yep. And then right after that, head on out to the tent. They've got the Drew Phillips Band and a dance in a beer garden and kind of a great wrap up to the weekend nights of the county fair.
2: The evening, have a toddy and just enjoy yourself and go from the figure eight race to the tent.
1: Yep.
2: And keep the fun going.
1: Bingo. And then now Sunday, just kind of the final day and a good wrap up day, right? For the York County Fair.
2: There's a sand volleyball tournament in the morning out in the arena. And there is some room if you've got a team. You just welcome to
1: teams of how many
2: co-ed.
1: How many on a team though? Maybe four or five.
2: However many
1: you can bring on. Yep. If you're a solo out there, you know, but you could probably get fitted on a team if you need to. So that's there on Sunday.
2: Yep. And then inspirational service, large animal round robin also takes place Sunday morning. And then the go-kart races in the grandstand. That's another free one. And then for the kids, the mutton busting is always a highlight for them. That takes place in the old sand arena by the Cornerstone Building.
1: Yep. There we go. On Sunday there at the York County Fair. Should also mention all this week, the exhibit buildings will be open until 9 o'clock as well most of the days. I think they wrap up early on Sunday as they start to clean things up. But all those 4-H exhibits and the Clover Kids and things like that going on there at the York County Fair. Chris, anything else to add here about this week and about what's coming up either today or tomorrow or this weekend and just things on your mind here with the York County Fair?
2: We've got such generous donors in the county. Yeah. That we are able to provide these free events.
1: Yep.
2: And you just can't shout out enough to them. Support them. I plead for you to support the generous donors and come enjoy the free events.
1: Yep. All at the York County Fair, north of York at the county fairgrounds. Lots of things happening here this week and weekend, and great weather. Enjoy that this weekend too. It's going to warm up a little bit for people out there, which I mean some people kind of prefer, you know, a little warmer, but it's not going to be too bad, and I think it's going to be some nice days here for you guys. So enjoy it. We'll have a lot of fun this weekend. Chris, thanks for coming in.
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3: A dense fog advisory continues until 10 a.m. today. Sunshine mixed with clouds at times, with fog in spots early today, with daytime highs approaching 88. Southwest winds 5 to 10 miles per hour. Lows level off around 64. Tonight, mainly clear. From the cool 103.5 Weather Center, I'm meteorologist Jennifer Wojcicki. Right now, 70.
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5: 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Good morning and happy Friday. Let's go to The Cure.

Something to talk about with Bonnie Raitt here on Cool Radio. Good times, great music. I've got some Queen on the way here right after the Proclaimers. I'm gonna be.

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0: Another one bites the dust on Cool Radio. Hopefully that's not you on this Friday. It won't be you if you check out the events at the York County Fair, what they have going on here on this Friday. Great events here today. And starting off this morning, the Bucket Calf and Beef Show at 10 o'clock at the Cornerstone Ag and Event Center. And at the Small Animal Barn, they have an FFA petting zoo that continues today. It was open yesterday. Here they have some spider monkeys and camels coming by, so check that out if you're interested. Some exotic animals at the FFA Petting Zoo from 10 a.m. to 9 p.m. is when that's open today and tomorrow as well. The exhibit buildings are open from noon to 9, all the 4-H exhibits, so check that out. The food trucks are open late this morning and into the evening, so 11 a.m. to 9 p.m. They've got a rabbit show at the Small Animal Barn at 1 o'clock today. And the D.C. Lynch Midway Carnival goes from 5 to 11. Armbands are available for $30. That's a great, great opportunity, great fun for the kids and the family to enjoy that carnival. And it's been coming here for, I think, somewhere around 50 years is what we heard earlier this week. They're from some York County Fair folks. And, yeah, that's cool. The D.C. Lynch Midway, 5 to 11 today and tomorrow and Sunday as well. And the main events tonight, the Cattleman Steak Fry goes from 5:30 to 7:30. And York Dance Center will provide some entertainment there. And Brandon Logston will provide music under the tent as well. The Cowboy Ranch Rodeo is open for free admission at 7 o'clock this evening. The Beer Garden as well open tonight. They've got the 4-H and FFA Awards in the tent at 7:30. And the main event this evening, at 9 o'clock, the Puzzle Pizza and Beverage with music at the Beer Garden. That goes after all the events are kind of wrapping up there, 9 p.m. this evening. And don't forget the Ice Cream Social with a special theme with America's 250th birthday party. That's under the tent, and that's free ice cream as long as that supply lasts. So check that out there all this evening at the York County Fair. Also to mention the Antique Tractor Parade at 7:30 tonight. Get to the York County Fairgrounds this evening and this weekend for all of the fun. 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We'll come back with music from Styx and Brian Adams after this on Cool Radio.
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We'll check your weather forecast here in a few minutes. It's going to warm up to the upper 80s today. It's going to get back to the 90s here this weekend. We'll check some current temperatures on the way right after this by Bryan Adams. It's Heaven on Cool Radio.

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2: A dense fog advisory continues until 10 a.m. today. Sunshine mixed with clouds at times, with fog in spots early today, with daytime highs approaching 88. Southwest winds 5 to 10 miles per hour. Lows level off around 64. Tonight, mainly clear. From the cool 103.5 Weather Center, I'm meteorologist Jennifer Wojcicki. Right now, 70.
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Journey faithfully on Cool Radio. Good times, great music. Let's take a look at some national holidays today on this August 7th. Today is National Lighthouse Day. There's not many lighthouses around here. I don't think there's a lighthouse out at Recharge Lake. I'm trying to think what the closest lighthouse to this area would be. I'm not quite sure. I would probably say like the Lenoma Lighthouse out near Ashland, which is what right along the, is that the Platte River, the Elkhorn River, whichever one that is. Yeah, that might be the closest lighthouse. Lake McConaughey has some. Yeah, lighthouses aren't much of a thing around here, more of a thing around the Great Lakes and the East and West Coasts, but lighthouses are cool when you come across one. Yeah, cool stuff. National Lighthouse Day today. It's also National Purple Heart Day, commemorating the Purple Heart. The Purple Heart honors men and women who are in the military order of the Purple Heart and has been awarded since the American Revolutionary War. It's the oldest American military decoration for military merit, and that's today, Purple Heart Day. It's also National Water Balloon Day today, so yeah, got to enjoy some water balloon fights out there. Should be some nice weather for it, too. Temperatures in the upper 80s into the 90s, so yeah, get some water balloons going here on this August 7th. Well, what a mix of holidays. Lighthouse Day, Water Balloon Day, and then a Purple Heart Day. That one feels a little more important than the other ones. But anyway, enjoy whatever you're celebrating out there on this Friday. Let's go to Stephen Stills here on Cool Radio.

0: The Eagles take it to the limit on Cool Radio. Good times, great music. We'll take a break here. Your opening Grains Report from the Nebraska Rural Radio Network is coming up next. More music on the way in this 8 o'clock hour from Gary Wright. We'll get to the Zombies and some Lips all next on Cool Radio.
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4: 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Grains rebounded a bit in the overnight session. France has dropped their good to excellent percent of their corn crop to 31%, and 42% is poor to very poor. France is the largest corn producer for Europe, and it's been pegged at just 9 million metric tons, down 35% from a year ago. Traders are also positioning ahead of next week's updated WASDE report. Yield estimates that have been released have a wide range for corn, while soybean yields are tighter for expectations. And cattle are currently higher this morning. There was substantial cash trade yesterday afternoon with the southern cattle at 235 and most of the northern trade done at 370. September corn is up 3 1/4 at 442 1/4. December up 3 at 465 1/4. September soybeans up 1 1/4 at 1161 1/4. November up 1 3/4 at 1179 1/2. September Chicago wheat is up 5 1/2 at 636 1/2. December up a nickel at 655 1/2. September Kansas City wheat is up 9 at 708 3/4. December up 9 at 726 1/2. September soybean meal is down 40 at 311.20. Bean oil is up 31 at 68.02. August live cattle are up 110 at 232.32. October up 165 at 226.57. August feeders up 372 at 351.87. September up 345 at 345.02. August lean hogs down a dime at 95.40. October down 12 at 81.57 here on the Rural Radio Network.
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3: Of 88 with fog and spots early today under partly cloudy skies, west winds 5 to 10 miles per hour. Mainly clear tonight, lows around 64. Slight chance for storms tomorrow, 88, a mix of clouds and sun. From the cool 103.5 Weather Center powered by Weatherology, I'm staff meteorologist Jennifer Wojcicki. Currently, it's 72 degrees.
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2: Good morning. Happy Friday.
5: Friday.
2: Time to cross it over.
5: Friday.
2: Friday.
5: That's right.
2: When did that start?
5: I don't know.
2: That's been a
5: I feel
2: thing
5: like
2: for
5: that
2: a
5: was
2: few
5: a,
2: years.
5: Well, I feel like that was a McDonald's marketing thing, actually.
2: You know, they're saying
5: just,
2: that. I think
5: just
2: that's
5: celebrating
2: right.
5: The fries, and they're like, fry, yeah. Yay. And it turned into Friday for today.
2: I just remember people saying that, like, you know, I was like, it was late in high school, like maybe early college for me, and it's like, oh boy, we're changing the letters and some of the words of the days of the week just to, like, Catterday is another one. You remember, like, have you seen that one?
5: Yes.
2: People post their cats on Catterday. Yeah, all of that. That's what I'm talking about.
5: Yeah.
2: Anyway, happy Friday, everybody out there. Let's wrap up some Legion baseball stuff that's been going on here around our region. Central City, a couple of days ago, they wrapped up the national division at the state tournament there. They got to host that. They ended up winning it. Then there were some games yesterday in Class B and Class C. Let's start in Class B. It was Nemaha Sports Construction winning the two games they needed to win, facing elimination. ETC Mount Michael had the upper hand, being unbeaten at the tournament. Two teams left, so Nemaha out of Lincoln Christian needed to win twice. They won the first game on, it was Wednesday night, I believe, 5-2, and then Thursday night yesterday, 17-5, dominated Mount Michael to win that American division. So it'll be Central City and Nemaha Construction in the senior state championship for Class B, which will be tomorrow. And the Legion site doesn't list where that's going to be played, but it's August 8th right here. So
5: it was it was not Central City. It was, so it'll be
2: American division winner will host. So that would be Nemaha. That would be Lincoln Christian. So yep, it's going to be in Lincoln tomorrow for that site. And then Class C, it was Pender beating Malcolm, and Pender did the same thing. They had to beat, right? Or was it, no. So it was Pender had the upper hand. They had been unbeaten. It was
5: Pender
2: Malcolm
5: was
2: that
5: unbeaten.
2: Had one loss. Malcolm won the first game yesterday, 14-7, so they played the winner-take-all game for the Class C state title, and Pender, post 55, wins over Malcolm 12-0, and they are the Class C state champs.
5: Big wins. Legion baseball, the way the state tournament happens, and especially the way it happened this year, pretty much everybody got that rain day on Tuesday, right? So, like, you got to reset some pitching numbers and stuff like that. It is a battle of attrition. It's a lot of baseball in the heat of the summer, and you can very clearly see the teams that were like, yep, we are ready to win this thing versus, and we'll swing the bat and see what happens.
2: Yep. Or we run out of arms or whatever.
5: Whatever that is, it really, really is. It just takes. It's a lot of baseball, and it takes takes a lot of arms to do it.
2: What's up with this Pender Post 55 mascot that you were telling me about a little bit ago? They have a mascot, right, for the Pender Post 55 Legion Seniors?
5: Yeah, well, so I'm on Twitter last night, and our good buddy Joel up in West Point, covering Pender, of course, and he's got a tweet out, and it says, state champs, Pender 12, Malcolm 5, and or Malcolm nothing in five innings. First time in 5 years, Class C has a new state champion, the Pender Equity Bank Post 55 Dredge Possums.
2: Dredge. Can you spell that?
5: D-R-E-D-G-E. Possums.
2: No dash or space.
5: Dredge one Possums.
2: Yeah. Dredge Possums. What is a Dredge Possum?
5: Yeah. I don't know, but I did quote it, and I went, the what? And I got some interesting conversation started. Jason Dolliver, who is the Pender girls basketball coach, chimes in, Post 55 Dredge Possums, a.k.a. the Pender Pendragons and Bancroft Rosalie Panthers.
2: Yeah, okay, okay. So it's like a combination thing?
5: Yeah, so, Legion Baseball, sometimes you kind of pull more than one school together to make these things happen. But yeah, they are the Dredge Possums. And then
2: where does dredge come from again? I get where possum comes from, but what does dredge mean?
5: When you clean out like you drain a pond or a lake or something, and you literally dredge out
2: gather or pull. Yeah. It was the definition of dredge. Okay. Yeah. Yeah.
5: And so it's the possums that live in the dredge, I guess.
2: Interesting. Interesting.
5: And so,
2: what a name.
5: Right.
2: Ugly, but like respectable, like the Dredge Possums. You got to watch out for that team. Like you had to watch out for the average Joes in dodgeball. You got to watch out for the Dredge Possums. That's cool. I love that for Legion Ball, you can't name a high school the Dredge Possums, right? You can't.
5: Why not? Why not?
2: But you can do that for
5: Legion
2: Ball.
5: We got so many consolidations coming up. Be out there.
2: Do you want the volleyball team to be named the Dredge Possums? I don't know if the volleyball girls or the softball girls would appreciate that. I like this for I just like funny, quirky names for Legion stuff because it's the summertime. It's kind of quirky anyway. How it all works out. But yeah, just have some fun with it. Let's come up with some cool names. York had their naming contest right a few years ago. A Cornerstone Bank helped put that on, and the public and everybody voted for the Kings, which is cool. I mean, the York Cornerstone Kings. That's got a got a really cool, nice ring to it.
5: Sure.
2: Stuff like that. But it was a vote for people to go out and what did they want as the nickname. So let's continue with some cool, interesting names.
5: So
2: there's
5: now,
2: no Kings around here anywhere. No. So that's right. Unique in a way. So yeah, I like that.
5: So now, based on the Seth Meraz, who is the Bergen football coach, and then Dallas Sweet, who is the Malcolm athletic director. And is big on their program, are both like, we need a logo and a color scheme for the Dredge Possums as soon as possible. So
2: I haven't
5: gotten any notifications that someone has done that, so I'm on it.
2: Got to come up with something, some AI generated.
5: I have a project.
2: Images. Yeah, there you go. So congrats there to Post 55 Pender and the Dredge Possums and also Lincoln Christian and Central City there in the Class B state championship for Legion Baseball. Let's go to some other stuff here. Let's see. Husker football items. I saw Dana Holgerson had some quotes yesterday talking to the Kyle Crooks of Husker Sports Nightly, talking about how old Nebraska is. He had a quote, we're old. We're old and experienced. That makes it a little easier. I'm way more comfortable with where we are right now with the offense and where I want to get accomplished. And the interesting thing with that is Nebraska, and I didn't really know this. This isn't really very well talked about. It should be more talked about. Nebraska has the third most experienced team in FBS this year, only behind Notre Dame and Maryland in terms of returning production, the third most experienced team in college football, which is really what you want. So that's a good thing. And if Dana Holgerson likes where it's at, hope that can continue. So just saw that quote yesterday there. You got to have experience in college football. You saw that with Indiana last year.
5: Right. And those guys had played together for a little bit too. It is also of note, another one of his quotes, likes the way Calandria and the receivers and the backs are moving through, you know, a couple days worth of fall ball, but really, really challenged the tight ends. Mm-hmm. Said basically, yeah, they weren't good in June and July. And
2: guys like Lindenmeyer, yeah. Carter Nelson, right?
5: Right, you know. Right. So that's very interesting. You know, Holgorsen, I think there's still a little bit of stigma that, oh, he would rather just go five wide and air it out. But he's a running guy. Yeah. And he like when a Holgorsen offense has good tight end / H-back kind of role, mm-hmm. it opens up a lot of different things for a lot of different people. And I don't know that he might not have that this year. I don't know. It was certainly interesting to hear him literally call out a position group, you know, on what, day two of practice.
2: Yeah. Yep, and we'll see how it develops. They've got a long way to go, obviously, until the fall, but you need to see guys like Carter Nelson step up a little bit. I think it's time for him.
5: It's time, absolutely.
2: Because it's been a few years and he's been injured. Yep. He's had hip issues, right? Shoulder issues, maybe. So I think it's more of a hip with him, but he's got to get here. Lindenmeyer should be a pretty solid guy in that group, maybe the leader in that group.
5: Yeah.
2: But, they don't like to hear that they, right. they weren't doing great in June or July.
5: I'm curious. Just curious to see how everything transpires, what kind of personnel groupings they go with. Now, here's the other thing. Holgorsen, if he's not comfortable with a bunch of tight ends on the field, he will go five wide or four wide.
2: Yep.
5: Because that's what he'll try to do his best of calling and putting guys out there in the right spot. I just saw the headline briefly as you were scrolling there, mm-hmm. the Swiss Army knife.
2: Yes. Jeniron Bonner,
5: I think is a super intriguing player. He played like what half of blew his knee out in the Cincinnati game, but he's a guy that last year, they were talking about, okay, this guy has a unique skill set. He played fullback his first year at Nebraska, and we remember some of those kickout blocks leading for Heinrich Harburg on some runs. And then they moved him to wide receiver, and it's like, well, how do you make that jump, first of all? But he kind of showed it. So Bonner might be that H-back kind of tight end sort of role.
2: He's a big dude.
5: Big dude. Yep. And if he can move and then he can get out in the passing game too, it's another weapon in the arsenal. Guys like that are super intriguing to me when it comes to offense.
2: There was football on the television last night. Now as we move over, there was some NFL preseason football, the NFL Hall of Fame game, which I always enjoy watching. It's preseason football, so it's like a who cares. More of like background music on your television as, you know, nothing's really going on, but you're not paying attention to it. Carolina, though, won the game 33-30. It was a good football game. Carolina had a go-ahead, come-from-behind touchdown. Haynes King had 180 yards passing, the rookie there from Georgia Tech, right? Mm-hmm. He was 21 of 34 for two touchdowns. Carson Beck, the rookie from Miami and Georgia, he was 15 of 19 for a touchdown. So some good look at some preseason football there yesterday. And the Hall of Fame, of course, is this weekend. They honored a few of the guys there. One of them, of course, a big Husker, former Husker, Roger Craig. Mm-hmm. They've got Drew Brees, Larry Fitzgerald, Luke Kuechly, and Adam Vinatieri. I love this because, like, four of these guys I vividly remember all four of these guys playing, which makes me feel very weird, right? Because this is I'm getting now in the stage in my life where guys that I'm like vividly remembering playing football are now getting in the Hall of Fame.
5: Right.
2: Obviously, I don't remember much about Roger Craig, but he has the huge Nebraska tie right here. And he retired from football as the all-time point scorer, right? I think that's what it was. And then, you know, obviously that was passed through the years. Adam Vinatieri has it now, right? I'm pretty sure it's got to be Vinatieri, right? With all the field goals he's kicked through the years.
5: Unless there's another kicker that's passed.
2: Yeah, Morton Anderson still might have it or something like that.
5: Morton Anderson's probably still kicking somewhere.
2: That's true. Yeah. You know. Yeah, but really cool. Roger Craig and the official Hall of Fame ceremony is tomorrow at 11 o'clock. Mm-hmm. So you can watch that. It's on ESPN, the NFL Network. It'll also be on YouTube, I think, as well. So that's a really cool thing. Yeah. Trying to find, I wonder who's inducting Roger Craig Hall of Fame ceremony.
5: Well, that's a great, and of course, another feather in the hat for Roger Craig was the first back in NFL history to rush and receive for 1,000 yards in the same season. It's only been done a couple times since, but he was the first one to do it. And really that, you know, he was part of the Joe Montana and Jerry Rice, that run that the 49ers had with Bill Walsh head coach. It's just a super guy. Just like, he was just so good. Like we kind of forget just how incredible he was. Oh, by the way, also such a good teammate that he moved from running back as a, if I remember that right, I don't remember if I know the story right, starting running back as a junior, as a senior moves to fullback because there's some kid at a JUCO named Mike Rozier that's on the team now, and we might want him to carry the ball.
6: Move him over. Yeah.
5: Yeah. Like, but that's still, that shows you how good of the of the teammate that Roger Craig was.
6: And the kind of dudes Nebraska got back in the day as well,
5: right.
6: Just to have a roll through like that. Roger Craig to Mike Rozier, just like that. Jamie Williams, by the way, is going to be Roger Craig's presenter. He was a Nebraska teammate and 49ers teammate with Roger Craig. And Jamie Williams was a professor at UNL. I forget the course he taught, but he taught us for a year. It was it wasn't like history of sport media. It was something like that. But he was a professor at UNL, so I had Jamie Williams as a college teacher one time. So it'll be cool to see my former teacher up there.
5: Yeah.
6: No, I don't. He probably. I don't even remember. Yeah, I don't remember what he taught. Gosh, it was a year-long class. I should ask somebody that I know. But anyway, Jamie Williams introducing Roger Craig there on Saturday. So, that's all we have here today on a Friday, Eric. You have a great rest
5: of
6: your day. Great weekend. We've got more great music coming up next.
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2: High of 88 with fog and spots early today under partly cloudy skies, west winds 5 to 10 miles per hour. Mainly clear tonight, lows around 64. Slight chance for storms. Tomorrow, 88, a mix of clouds and sun. From the cool 103.5 Weather Center, powered by Weatherology, I'm staff meteorologist Jennifer Vujitsky. Currently, it's 72 degrees.
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Cool Mornings brought to you by Daylight Donuts there at the weigh station in York. Open until noon today. They're also open tomorrow during the York County Fair, 6 a.m. to noon. Go get some donuts there. Start your day with some Daylight Donuts. 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The raspberry cheesecake turnover or any kind of muffin that they have there. A variety of muffins as their flavors of the week. That's at Daylight Donuts at the weigh station in York.

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5: 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September corn is up 2.5 at 441.5. December up 2 at 464. August soybeans up 0.5 at 1157.75. November up 1.25 at 1179. September Chicago wheat up 9.5 at 640.75. December up 8.75 at 659.25. September KC wheat up 15.5 at 715.25. December up 14.5 at 731.75. August live cattle are up 70 cents at 231.92. October up 80 at 225.72. August feeders up 270 at 350.75. September up 325 at 344.82. August lean hogs down 7 cents at 95.42. October up 27 at $82. 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
1: High of 88 with fog and spots early today under partly cloudy skies, west winds 5 to 10 miles per hour. Mainly clear tonight, lows around 64. Slight chance for storms. Tomorrow, 88, a mix of clouds and sun. From the cool 103.5 Weather Center, powered by Weatherology, I'm staff meteorologist Jennifer Vujicic. Right now, 73.
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7: Of 88 with fog and spots early today under partly cloudy skies, west winds 5 to 10 miles per hour. Mainly clear tonight, lows around 64. Slight chance for storms tomorrow, 88, a mix of clouds and sun. From the cool 103.5 Weather Center, powered by Weatherology, I'm staff meteorologist Jennifer Wojcicki. Right now, 73.
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3: 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September corn is up 3.5 at 442.5. December up 3 at 465. August soybeans up 3.5 at 1160.75. November up 2 at 1179.75. September Chicago wheat up 11.5 at 642.75. December up 10.75 at 661.25. September Kansas wheat up 17 at 716.75. December up 16.25 at 733.75. August live cattle down 70 cents at 230.52. October down 97 at 223.95. August feeders up 57 at 348.62. September up 20 at 341.77. August lean hogs down 22 at 95.27. October up 17 at 81.90. 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
2: Sunshine mixed with clouds at times, today with a slight chance for storm.

0: drops. Daytime highs approaching 88. Westerly winds 5 to 10 miles per hour. Mainly clear tonight, 64. Slight chance of thunderstorms tomorrow, high of 88. From the cool 103.5 Weather Center, I'm meteorologist Jennifer Wojcicki. Right now, it's 77 degrees.
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6: Sunshine mixed with clouds at times, today with a slight chance for storms. Daytime highs approaching 88. Westerly winds 5 to 10 miles per hour. Mainly clear tonight, 64. Slight chance of thunderstorms tomorrow, high of 88. From the cool 103.5 Weather Center, I'm meteorologist Jennifer Wojcicki. Right now, it's 77 degrees.
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4: Welcome back to the

0: September corn is up 2.5 at 441. December up 2 at 464. September soybeans up 3/4 at 1160 3/4. November up 1/2 at 1178 1/4. September Chicago wheat up a dime at 641 1/4. December up 9.5 at 660. September Kansas City wheat up 14 3/4 at 714 1/2. December up 13 3/4 at 731 1/4. 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
3: Mainly sunny skies this afternoon with daytime highs approaching 88. West winds 5 to 10 miles per hour. Lows level off around 64. Tonight, mainly clear skies. Slight chance for storms. Tomorrow, highs level off around 88, partly cloudy skies. From the cool 103.5 Weather Center, I'm meteorologist Jennifer Wojcicki. Currently 79.
0: 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We'll keep the variety coming. Good times, great music. 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

The Romantics on Cool Radio. Good times and great music. Welcome to your lunch hour and welcome to a Friday. We've got Lenny Kravitz on the way, the Motels, the Doobie Brothers, Steve Winwood all coming up. A little warm, but not too bad for this time of year. The dog days of summer very much in play. And, of course, a lot of county fairs still, including the one right up the road at the York County Fair. Lenny Kravitz on Cool Radio.

The Motels, only the lonely. It's here on Cool Radio with good times and great music. Thank you so much for making us part of your day. You know, you have. I get it. There are other radio stations out there, but you leave it on Cool Radio for stuff like this. The Doobie Brothers. We're live and local from the Better Homes and Gardens, the Good Life Group of York Studios. My name is Eric, and a good Friday to you.

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7: Mainly sunny skies this afternoon with daytime highs approaching 88. West winds 5 to 10 miles per hour. Lows level off around 64. Tonight, mainly clear skies. Slight chance for storms. Tomorrow, highs level off around 88, partly cloudy skies. From the cool 103.5 Weather Center, I'm meteorologist Jennifer Wojcicki. Currently 79.
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Sister Sledge and the Doors on the way.

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0: The Doors, hello, I love you. It's here on Cool Radio, and we have got interesting facts you can share with, well, whoever, really. But I think the kids will like these today. Just a couple about the human body. You cannot sneeze with your eyes open. 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I would not recommend trying it. Your ears and your nose never actually stop growing as you get older. And just like your fingerprints, every single person has a completely unique tongue print. Put your tongue back in your mouth, please.
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0: 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September soybeans up 0.25 at 1160.25. November up 0.25 at 1178. September Chicago wheat up 11.25 at 642.5. December up 10.25 at 660.75. September Kansas City wheat up 16.5 at 716.25. December up 15.25 at 732.75. August live cattle down 70 cents at 230.52. October down 65 at 224.27. August feeders up 325 at 351.30. September up 335 at 344.92. August lean hogs down 2 pennies at 95.47. October up 35 at 82.07. That's a look at your markets here on the Rural Radio Network.
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2: Clear skies this afternoon with highs around 87. Winds out of the west 5 to 10 miles per hour. Clear skies again tonight, lows around 64. Sunshine mixed with clouds at times. Tomorrow, slight chance of rain showers. High temperatures reach up to 87. From the cool 103.5 Weather Center, powered by Weatherology, I'm staff meteorologist Jennifer Wojcicki. Currently 81.
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the one that I want, Olivia Newton-John and John Travolta from Grease, from the Better Homes and Gardens, the Good Life Group of York Studios. My name is Eric. It's a little after 1 o'clock, and this is John Mellencamp.

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0: Genesis tonight. It's here on Cool Radio. Well, it's not tonight, but tomorrow, Gene and Riley will be down in Deschler at the Thayer County Fair over on her sister station on Max Country, part of the Thayer County Fair celebration. Looking forward to Joe Nichols with opening act Casey Donahue, going to be the live performance down there. So if you are in the area for Deschler, by all means, stop by the Thayer County Fair coming up tomorrow night.
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3: Clear skies this afternoon with highs around 87. Winds out of the west, 5 to 10 miles per hour. Clear skies again tonight, lows around 64. Sunshine mixed with clouds at times. Tomorrow, slight chance of rain showers. High temperatures reach up to 87. From the cool 103.5 Weather Center, powered by Weatherology, I'm staff meteorologist Jennifer Wojcicki. Currently 81.
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Good times, great music. 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We are so very, very close. 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

0: Level 42, that's something about you, and it's here on Cool Radio from the Better Homes and Gardens, the Good Life Group of York Studios. My name is Eric. That's it for me today. I will see you again on Monday. Have a fantastic weekend.
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6: 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With your closing markets, I'm Lacey Shippey for the Rural Radio Network. September corn unchanged at 439, December unchanged at 462. August soybeans down 3/4 at 1156.5, November down 1.5 at 1176.25. September Chicago wheat up 8.5 at 639.75, December up 7.75 at 658.25. September Kansas City wheat up 14.25 at 714, December up 13 at 730.5. August live cattle up 47 at 231.70, October up 35 at 225.27, August feeders up 360 at 351.65, September up 365 at 345.22, August lean hogs unchanged at 95.50, October up 50 at 82.22. That's a look at your closing markets here on the Rural Radio Network.
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1: Bright sunshine expected this afternoon, with daytime highs approaching 89. Northwesterly winds 5 to 10 miles per hour. Lows level off around 64. Tonight, clear skies. A mix of clouds and sun tomorrow. Slight chance of rain showers. High temperatures reach up to 87. From the Cool 103.5 Weather Center, powered by Weatherology, I'm staff meteorologist Laura Lockwood. Right now, it's 86 degrees.
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6: Bright sunshine expected this afternoon, with daytime highs approaching 89. Northwesterly winds 5 to 10 miles per hour. Lows level off around 64. Tonight, clear skies. A mix of clouds and sun tomorrow. Slight chance of rain showers. High temperatures reach up to 87. From the Cool 103.5 Weather Center, powered by Weatherology, I'm staff meteorologist Laura Lockwood. Right now, it's 86 degrees.
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10: With Ag Information on the Rural Radio Network, I'm Steve White. Expanding markets for ethanol is a key priority as the U.S. Grains and Bioproducts Council elects its new chairman. Jay Reiner stepped away from day-to-day farming after 35 years on his Adams County farm to focus on international issues. He says the council is busy given the administration's emphasis on trade.
11: It's made our overseas offices jump up and down because, I mean, now everyone's, I mean, yes, they did a lot of legwork, talking trade and all that stuff, but now the administration is actually pushing it. So, yeah, we're busy. We're very busy.
10: His theme this year? Feeding and fueling the world.
11: Especially as farmers, we get in our tunnel vision. You know, we have corn or soybeans to plant, harvest. You know, we get in our daily grind. And then we kind of forget where our end product actually goes to. And that is one thing that is vitally important, is to understand, yes, crop prices suck now. Inputs are high, la-da-da-da-da. But you have to remember, we have end users overseas that appreciate what the American farmer does.
10: The Grains Council recently added bioproducts to its name. Reiner said the goal is to open doors with international customers and government officials.
11: And it's like, why are we talking to U.S. Grains Council? What do you have to do? What, we don't deal in grains, you know, because there's a whole gamut of things. So Bioproducts Council came into play, not only the ethanol and DDGs, but also, you know, we got the future of biochemicals and bioplastics and all that.
10: Reiner says export demand creates value beyond the local elevator, and the relationships developed through groups like the U.S. Grains and Bioproducts Council are part of the return corn farmers see from those checkoff investments. And you can hear the full interview with Jay Reiner. Go to our website, ruralradionetwork.com.
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2: Bright sunshine expected this afternoon, with daytime highs approaching 87. Winds out of the northwest, 5 to 10 miles per hour. Clear skies again tonight, lows level off around 64. Slight chance of rain showers tomorrow, highs level off around 87. Sunshine mixed with clouds at times. From the Cool 103.5 Weather Center, powered by Weatherology, I'm staff meteorologist Laura Lockwood. Currently 86.
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Good times, great music, the Cars, and my best friend's girl. Good Friday afternoon. I am Gene. How about some Olivia Newton-John now? Cool Radio.

0: Stones, good times, great music. Hopefully we have some good times with our fall sports season that is coming up, but we need to keep tabs on what is going with the competitors. And Jason Jorgensen is here to tell you all about Countdown to Kickoff.
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2: With the Big Ten Blitz, I'm Jason Jorgensen. Nebraska head coach Matt Rhule spoke about the big news that occurred this week, that quarterback Dylan Raiola will be entering the transfer portal. Rhule, is probably not a big surprise here, took the high road when talking about what Raiola had meant to the Huskers the last couple of years.
3: Really the first five-star to come here and signal to everybody, hey, it's cool to come to Nebraska, and I think you've seen some players follow suit. Dylan did a great job for us, got us to back-to-back bowl games, which, you know, being bowl eligible back-to-back years hasn't happened since 2013, 2014. So that's, I think those are the years. That's 10, 11 years. I mean, so really grateful to Dylan for all that he did. And, you know, if he needs a fresh start, I'm going to pray that he finds the right place. I mean, he has so much success.
2: Rhule made his comments this week on Sports Nightly on the Huskers Sports Network. Nebraska continues its workouts as they get set for the Las Vegas Bowl against Utah on December 31st. And that's the Big Ten Blitz. I'm Jason Jorgensen.
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8: Bright sunshine expected this afternoon. The daytime high is approaching 87. Winds out of the northwest, 5 to 10 miles per hour. Clear skies again tonight. Lows level off around 64. Slight chance of rain showers tomorrow. Highs level off around 87. Sunshine mixed with clouds at times. From the Cool 103.5 Weather Center, powered by Weatherology, I'm staff meteorologist Laura Lockwood. Currently 86.
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0: There it is. That's my guilty pleasure. People always ask, you know, what is your guilty pleasure? My answer would be Debbie Gibson. I just love Debbie Gibson. That is Lost in Your Eyes. Aerosmith, Boston, the Eurythmics also in there. Good times, great music. Friday afternoon, we'll keep it rolling. We're heading to Mexico with James Taylor next.
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8: Seems like these markets are good at thinking a trend started, and it's just making the normal daily range expectations and then going the other way. 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Continue to hear, you know, news about the war in Ukraine and Russia, obviously in the news every week, but it looks like until that ever gets resolved, which has been going on for years, it's the exports coming out of there are going to be a little slower and some rerouted.
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1: Lulz of Law from 64. Tonight, under clear skies, winds out of the northeast, 5 to 10 miles per hour. Sunshine mixed with clouds at times. Tomorrow, slight chance of rain showers. Highs level off around 87. Slight chance of thunderstorms. Tomorrow night, lows around 70. Partly cloudy. From the Cool 103.5 Weather Center, powered by Weatherology, I'm staff meteorologist Laura Lockwood. Right now, it's 86 degrees.
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I mean, it's a fun song and everything like that, but Blondie, one way or another, is about a stalker. Just figured I would throw that out there. 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

0: Be Stills, Nash. That one is called Wasted on the Way. 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
3: Louisville Law from 64. Tonight, under clear skies, winds out of the northeast, 5 to 10 miles per hour. Sunshine mixed with clouds at times. Tomorrow, slight chance of rain showers. Highs level off around 87. Slight chance of thunderstorms. Tomorrow night, lows around 70. Partly cloudy. From the cool 103.5 Weather Center, powered by Weatherology, I'm staff meteorologist Laura Lockwood. Right now, it's 86 degrees.
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0: Harkening back to the early 80s, that song always brings back memories for me. See, I was one of the poor kids and plus a country kid. And so we didn't have MTV, but we did have Friday Night Videos, which was on NBC. And I would stay up late on Friday nights and watch that. And I believe that was the first video that I ever saw on Friday Night Videos. Duran Duran and Rio. Got great music. Another guy that made a few cool videos in the 80s, George Michael. Well, he's on the way next.
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3: Lulls of aloft around 64. Tonight, under clear skies, winds out of the northeast, 5 to 10 miles per hour. Sunshine mixed with clouds at times. Tomorrow, slight chance of rain showers. Highs level off around 87. Slight chance of thunderstorms. Tomorrow night, lows around 70, partly cloudy. From the cool 103.5 Weather Center, powered by Weatherology, I'm staff meteorologist Laura Lockwood. Right now, it's 86 degrees.
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9: Lulls of aloft around 64. Tonight, under clear skies, winds out of the northeast, 5 to 10 miles per hour. Sunshine mixed with clouds at times. Tomorrow, slight chance of rain showers. Highs level off around 87. Slight chance of thunderstorms. Tomorrow night, lows around 70. Partly cloudy. From the cool 103.5 Weather Center, powered by Weatherology, I'm staff meteorologist Laura Lockwood. Right now, it's 86 degrees.
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0: That is the power of love, and that is Huey Lewis and the news, and that will wrap things up for me on this Friday afternoon. Remember to head out to the York County Fair this weekend. 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Maybe we'll see you out there. Stick around. You're going to hear the Rolling Stones next on Cool Radio. Have a great weekend.
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1: Rolls of law around 64 tonight under clear skies, winds out of the northeast, 5 to 10 miles per hour. Sunshine mixed with clouds at times. Tomorrow, slight chance of rain showers. Highs level off around 87. Slight chance of thunderstorms. Tomorrow night, lows around 70. Partly cloudy. From the cool 103.5 Weather Center, powered by Weatherology, I'm staff meteorologist Laura Lockwood. Right now, it's 86 degrees.
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6: Lows level off around 64. Tonight, under clear skies, winds out of the northeast, 5 to 10 miles per hour. Sunshine mixed with clouds at times. Tomorrow, slight chance of rain showers. Highs level off around 87. Slight chance of thunderstorms. Tomorrow night, lows around 70, partly cloudy. From the cool 103.5 Weather Center, powered by Weatherology, I'm staff meteorologist Laura Lockwood. Right now, it's 86 degrees.
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